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0: Night Ranger with Sister Christian from the Midnight Madness album from 1983. 14 years before that, The Who did something nobody ever thought possible. They released an album that was, in fact, a rock opera. The rock opera Tommy, the single Pinball Wizard.
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0: Jimi Hendrix with Hey Joe from the Are You Experienced album, 1967. Jimi went from a virtual nobody to somebody in such a short amount of time. September of 66, he's in the West Village in New York City playing a gig, and Chaz Chandler, the bassist for the Animals, sees him and afterwards says, "Hey man, you're amazing. I think I can get you a record deal in England. I want to manage you. I'm going to find you a rhythm section." Basically, he said everything Jimi was hoping to hear. "Kid, I'm going to make you a star." And the craziest thing is, Chaz Chandler was right. He brought Jimi to London, found him an incredible rhythm section, got him a record deal. The band recorded an album and released it all in less than 8 months. By the summer of 67, it was Jimi Hendrix's world. Now that is getting some work done at a really, really fast clip.
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6: A better life with Dr. Sanjay Gupta.
7: Eating a healthy diet is not only good for you physically, it can also keep your brain sharp as you age. According to a new study out of China, people who most closely followed the MIND diet slowed aging in key structures inside their brains by more than 2 years. The MIND diet is a combination of the Mediterranean diet, which we talk a lot about, and the DASH diet, which stands for Dietary Approaches to Stop Hypertension. All three of these diets are similar, but the MIND diet puts more of an emphasis on berries, beans, leafy green vegetables, fish, poultry, whole grains, olive oil, and nuts. You're not going to eat foods with a lot of saturated fat. We're talking cheese, butter, red meat, or anything fried. You really don't have to eat like this 100% of the time. That's the key. Just do the best that you can. I'm Dr. Sanjay Gupta, helping you live a better life.
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2: A better life with Dr. Sanjay Gupta.
3: Heart disease is still the leading cause of death here in the United States and around the world. But what if there was something you could do earlier in life to reduce the odds of becoming a statistic? Well, here in the United States, tens of millions of adults already take a statin to lower their cholesterol. But new guidance put out by the American College of Cardiology and the American Heart Association now emphasize that treating high cholesterol sooner could significantly reduce a person's lifetime risk of heart attack or stroke. How early are we talking? In your 30s, believe it or not. Of course, you need to talk to your doctor about whether statins are right for you, but you should know that the evidence is really starting to stack up that shows the earlier you get a jump on reducing lifelong exposure to plaque-causing lipids and lipoproteins, the better the odds are going to be for you. Make sure you get your cholesterol checked. That's the first step. I'm Dr. Sanjay Gupta, helping you live a better life.
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1: Staying active every day will go a long way towards helping you live a happy, healthy, and pain-free life. And there's perhaps no movement more fundamental than walking. It reinforces the alignment, stability, and coordinated muscle activation that supports how your body moves, whether you're doing strenuous exercise or simply going about your daily life. This is according to Dana Santis, a strength and conditioning specialist. Even though you walk every day, Dana does say you can make small adjustments to immediately improve your walking mechanics. So, keep your rib cage stacked over your pelvis. 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Allow your arms to swing naturally in coordination with your legs. Keep your gaze forward, your jaw relaxed, and then just breathe in through your nose and out through your mouth. I'm Dr. Sanjay Gupta, helping you live a better life.
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0: 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Wave so it distracts him, which is easy to do. 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
6: A better life with Dr. Sanjay Gupta.
7: Slowly but surely, AI is seeping its way into every corner of our lives. One area perhaps I didn't expect is diet advice. A new study out of Turkey found that chatbots are recommending to teen boys and girls that they restrict their daily calories to dangerously low levels and eat a balance of nutrients that are kind of out of whack. Remember, teenagers are growing, one pediatrician told us. If they aren't getting enough nutrition, it can really stunt their growth on a number of levels. And in extreme cases, it can lead to significant health consequences. Large language models, LLMs, they are designed to agree with you. So if you're looking to lose weight, they're going to push you pretty hard in that direction. They also sometimes don't know how to tell the difference between good information and bad information. And you know who does? Your doctor. I'm Dr. Sanjay Gupta, helping you live a better life.
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0: 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What can I tell you about Mike Mornings that already hasn't been written on a bathroom wall?
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0: 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I know your job sucks, your kids are thankless, and your significant other is, well, let's say, distracted. 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
0: If you're in Mohegan Sun and you don't wave to Mike English in the Wolf studio window, he'll put you on the list. 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
10: Good choice.
0: That's it. 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

0: 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You hit a ball in the gap, run. 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

0: Beatles on the Wolf. And the Knicks fans are still lined up getting merchandise. It takes Knicks fans about an hour to get into the New York City NBA store. They all want that championship merchandise, of course. And the line is around the block. They've already beaten sales, broke records for NBA championships, beating the Lakers in 2020. That's the last time the Fever has been at this pitch. And they beat every other championship team in any sport, in fact. It was a record previous held by the Cubs in 2020.
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6: It's mostly sunny and pleasant with a high of
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0: It's The Who on The Wolf. Is Bill Belichick a fool? We're wondering. He's got new trouble with his girlfriend, Jordan Hudson. She's like 20. He's like 90. Anyway, she's firing off FOIA requests to Bill Belichick's employer. That's Freedom of Information Act requests. She wants documents, and she demands to know what was said about her and by whom, and that she was banned from the sidelines last year. That was a story that came out, and she did not like that story at all. And she plans on suing someone when she figures out if she can get these internal team documents. Can you imagine? Can you imagine if your spouse is doing that? It would not go, it wouldn't go well, I would think, with most people, but Bill Belichick sitting there like a lump, honest. And I think he might get fired again, honestly. Like, what team would want to deal with that? All because of this girl, which is, like, I get it. He's old. And listen, I don't think he was getting cheerleaders when he was young. You know what I mean? But now he's got one, and he just doesn't know what to do with it. But he's super happy about it. But here's the thing. If he loses his job, she's gone. Like, no cameras. No girlfriend, dude. Like, so I don't know how you manage it. Neither does he. It's fine. I just enjoy the story. I like it when she yells at reporters that are trying to interview Bill Belichick and she's not even on camera.
1: 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Loving it up when I'm going down. 102.3, The Wolf.
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9: Why is mostly sunny and pleasant with a high of 79.
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0: Time now for the Wolf Rock Report. What's going on? Greg Allman movie hitting theaters today. It's called Music of My Soul. And the theater list, there's actually a lot of places around here you can go see it. But the theater list, if you're very interested and want to buy tickets too, you can do it at gregallmandocumentary.com. Lots of opportunity. Got Roger Daltrey getting honored at the ASCAP Foundation Awards. I don't know what it is either. But if you give an award, a famous person will show up to collect it, and this time it was Roger Daltrey. Got Billy Idol and Steve Stevens. They're inducted into the Guitar Center Hollywood Rock Walk. I've heard of that. Michael Anthony's raised $800,000 for the Children's Hospital in L.A., and that's a very good cause. It's actually in memory of his late grandson, which is very sad. And he's out there, and he's going to do it again and again and again because Michael Anthony puts in the work. He's a good guy. And Rod Stewart canceled two more shows, even though he seemed totally fine, at the Boston FIFA game. So I don't know if he's going to keep canceling it or if he's just like playing.
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4: Otherwise, mostly sunny and pleasant with a high of 79.
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15: Hey, little thing, let me light your candle coals, and mama, I'm so all dependent on
12: you
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12: You know, he's pretty coherent for a drummer.
16: A better life with Dr. Sanjay Gupta.
17: Slowly but surely, AI is seeping its way into every corner of our lives. One area perhaps I didn't expect is diet advice. A new study out of Turkey found that chatbots are recommending to teen boys and girls that they restrict their daily calories to dangerously low levels and eat a balance of nutrients that are kind of out of whack. Remember, teenagers are growing, one pediatrician told us. If they aren't getting enough nutrition, it can really stunt their growth on a number of levels. And in extreme cases, it can lead to significant health consequences. Large language models, LLMs, they are designed to agree with you. So if you're looking to lose weight, they're going to push you pretty hard in that direction. They also sometimes don't know how to tell the difference between good information and bad information. And you know who does? Your doctor. I'm Dr. Sanjay Gupta, helping you live a better life.
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0: It's Jimi Hendrix on The Wolf, and I have to apologize to him because I just have to. I feel bad. I feel like maybe I did this to him. Corey Feldman hospitalized after in-flight emergency. Yesterday, I mentioned that it would be funny. Maybe you don't think it's funny to put a picture of Corey Feldman into the America 250 time capsule. Just like, why not? There's room. Throw it in there. See, maybe they'll get a kick out of it. Maybe I think Corey Feldman would get a kick out of it. Whatever. But now he's been hospitalized because I mentioned him. It's like when you talk about something and then your phone shows you an advertisement for it and you're like, this is weird. He was actually traveling for the Stand By Me 40th anniversary tour. It's been 40 years of Stand By Me, and he's with Jerry O'Connell and with Wil Wheaton, who I guess they're both fine. So,
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18: Slowly but surely, AI is seeping its way into every corner of our lives. One area perhaps I didn't expect is diet advice. A new study out of Turkey found that chatbots are recommending to teen boys and girls that they restrict their daily calories to dangerously low levels and eat a balance of nutrients that are kind of out of whack. Remember, teenagers are growing, one pediatrician told us. If they aren't getting enough nutrition, it can really stunt their growth on a number of levels. And in extreme cases, it can lead to significant health consequences. Large language models, LLMs, they are designed to agree with you. So if you're looking to lose weight,

0: Aerosmith on the Wolf and tickets for this afternoon. They're for you. Sammy Hagar, The Best of All Worlds 2026 is coming to Xfinity Center for June 24th. 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
1: Good choice.
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0: 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It's Heather Gersten. There's David Bowie and Golden Years. My cousin Jody has a dog named Bowie, and it was funny when she told me that she got a dog and it was named Bowie. I was like, huh, this is weird. I never knew that you were a David Bowie fan. Turns out that they rescued the dog and that was the name that he came with. So the previous owners were Bowie fans, and not sure why they gave him up, but now.
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2: If you're caring for an aging parent, you may feel quite often that you're alone in what you're doing. But you're not. Not by a long shot. According to a new report by the Pew Research Center, 10% of U.S. adults are caring for a parent over age 65. Millions more are caring for a spouse or partner 65 or older. Beyond the sheer numbers, this report, perhaps unsurprisingly, found a major difference in caregiver well-being between men and women. One psychologist we spoke to suggested thinking 5 years in the future and imagining where you are right now. Will you be glad you took something on, or regretful that you didn't? You also need to cut yourself some slack, he said, especially women. Don't try to shoulder all of the burden by yourself. You might need to ask for help before you burn out. You'll be so glad you did. I'm Dr. Sanjay Gupta, helping you live a better life.
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0: 102.3 and 106.3 The Wolf. I was fortunate enough to have some really good flights recently. I flew out of Worcester, Mass to go to see my mom. I was flying to Fort Lauderdale. First of all, I was so surprised at the smallness of the Worcester Airport. 4 gates only. That's it. And we took off on time. The flight was kind of empty. Easy, easy peasy. I got to remember that next time I fly. Of course, they don't fly everywhere that you want to go, but it was pretty cool. And only one lady freaking out a little bit, saying she was afraid, and that the last time she got that afraid that she...
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15: A better life with Dr. Sanjay Gupta.
16: Did you know that almost half the vegetables and more than 3/4 of the fruit that we eat in this country come from just one state, California? Yeah, it's true. And according to a new report by the Environmental Working Group, a health advocacy organization, a lot of this produce is tainted with PFAS, which are sometimes referred to as forever chemicals. Why? Well, the EPA says pesticides keep America's food supply safe, abundant, and affordable. And of course, these chemicals are used in every state, not just California. Now, if you are worried, though, about how much you're consuming, the best thing to do is to buy organic produce, if and when you can. Organic or not, you should rinse all fruits and vegetables under running water. Don't use any soap. And as one epidemiologist told us, use a brush on sturdier items like carrots, potatoes, and cucumbers. I'm Dr. Sanjay Gupta, helping you live a better life.
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3: Did you know that almost half the vegetables and more than three quarters of the fruit that we eat in this country come from just one state, California? Yeah, it's true. And according to a new report by the Environmental Working Group, a health advocacy organization, a lot of this produce is tainted with PFAS, which are sometimes referred to as forever chemicals. Why? Well, the EPA says pesticides keep America's food supply safe, abundant, and affordable. And of course, these chemicals are used in every state, not just California. Now, if you are worried, though, about how much you're consuming, the best thing to do is to buy organic produce, if and when you can. Organic or not, you should rinse all fruits and vegetables under running water. 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I'm Dr. Sanjay Gupta, helping you live a better life.
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0: 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We were giving away tickets to see Get the Let Out. 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I'm going to be there. So if you want tickets and you recognize me, please definitely come say hello. Would love to meet you. Speaking of giving tickets away, we have tickets for Sammy Hagar. And so be listening between 1 and 2 today for your chance to win. Caitlin.
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6: A better life with Dr. Sanjay Gupta.
7: Eating a healthy diet is not only good for you physically, it can also keep your brain sharp as you age. According to a new study out of China, people who most closely followed the MIND diet slowed aging in key structures inside their brains by more than 2 years. The MIND diet is a combination of the Mediterranean diet, which we talk a lot about, and the DASH diet, which stands for Dietary Approaches to Stop Hypertension. All three of these diets are similar, but the MIND diet puts more of an emphasis on berries, beans, leafy green vegetables, fish, poultry, whole grains, olive oil, and nuts. You're not going to eat foods with a lot of saturated fat. We're talking cheese, butter, red meat, or anything fried. You really don't have to eat like this 100% of the time. That's the key. Just do the best that you can. I'm Dr. Sanjay Gupta, helping you live a better life.
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0: 102.3 and 106.3 The Wolf. The other night I went to go to The Haven in Jamaica Plain, a Scottish restaurant, and they are definitely inundated lately with Scottish people all celebrating the World Cup and the fact that Scotland's back in it after 28 years. It was cool. Talked to a bunch of people, and believe it or not, ended up talking to a woman who's from Scotland. She's originally from Inverness, which if you are an Outlander fan like me, that's exciting because that's where Jamie and Claire kind of had their love story start. But anyway, I bring this up because she said that she used to work at a hotel in Edinburgh, and it's the exact hotel.
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0: 102.3 and 106.3, The Wolf. I was talking to my stepdad the other day. He said, you know, does Deacon Fry, Glenn Fry's son, still play with them? And I said, yep, he's great. And you know who else plays with them and fills in for the Glenn Fry parts? 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

0: 102.3 and 106.3 The Wolf. Maybe some in Worcester. Maybe you're going to wait to see him in Providence at the Amp, or you're going to wait to see him in Boston in November. Either way, Journey definitely deserves.
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0: 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If you're a fan of Stranger Things, I just saw that the Duffer Brothers have announced that they're going to come out with some sort of event movie in November of 2028. What will it be? We just don't know.
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plucked her eyebrows on the way, shaved her legs, and then he was a she. She says, hey babe, take a walk on the wild side. Said, hey honey, take a walk on the wild side.

0: 102.3 and 106.3 The Wolf. You know, the cool thing about being in New England this time of year is that we actually have seasons. I was in Florida and I was like, oh, it's like this all the time, isn't it? And they're like, oh, it's a little bit colder. And I'm like, no, no, no. You guys don't even know cold. We had a blizzard.
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0: 102.3 and 106.3, The Wolf, it's Heather. You know, I'm totally caught up in all this Scottish stuff that's been going on around here, but there's definitely other teams in town for the World Cup. I know the Norwegians were here recently, and to be honest with you, it's kind of cool. I live in Waltham, Mass., and the French team is actually here. They're staying here and practicing at Bentley, so I know that they sometimes open.
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7: A better life with Dr. Sanjay Gupta.
8: Did you know that almost half the vegetables and more than three-quarters of the fruit that we eat in this country come from just one state, California? Yeah, it's true. And according to a new report by the Environmental Working Group, a health advocacy organization, a lot of this produce is tainted with PFAS, which are sometimes referred to as forever chemicals. Why? Well, the EPA says pesticides keep America's food supply safe, abundant, and affordable. And of course, these chemicals are used in every state, not just California. Now, if you are worried, though, about how much you're consuming, the best thing to do is to buy organic produce, if and when you can. Organic or not, you should rinse all fruits and vegetables under running water. Don't use any soap. And as one epidemiologist told us, use a brush on sturdier items like carrots, potatoes, and cucumbers. I'm Dr. Sanjay Gupta, helping you live a better life.
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0: 102.3 and 106.3 The Wolf. It's Heather. Hope you have an excellent day. We've got Will Gilbert coming up next to carry you through the rest of your afternoon. Don't miss the live at 5. 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
1: 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Wait. Hey, it's Riley the Wolf. And here at The Wolf, when it's time to get the job done, we roll up our sleeves and a smoke break. 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

0: Happy Wednesday afternoon on The Wolf. The Ramones, I Want to Be Sedated, off Road to Ruin. Now, the funny thing about this is probably one of the catchiest songs on Road to Ruin, and it wasn't released as a single till the Ramones Mania came out in about 1988. Then they filmed an actual video for it to get it on MTV. My name is Will Gilbert. Yes, work week halfway over. We're glad you're here with us. Great classic rock on the way. Neil,
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0: It's Wolf. And were you a fan of the movie The Sandlot? Yeah. Well, Patrick Arena, who played Ham Potter in The Sandlot, is reunited with his former castmates for a new TV series called Dugout Dads. Yeah, it's a it's a great little series that they put together. So many people have loved that movie, The Sandlot, and so they are bringing it back. Comedy series features original characters unrelated to the 1993 film and is scheduled to be released later this year. It's Will, great classic rock all the way from the Talking Heads. Bachman Turner.
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9: Otherwise, mostly sunny and pleasant with a high of 79.
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3: 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I know your job sucks, your kids are thankless, and your significant other is, well, let's say, distracted. 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
24: Heart disease is still the leading cause of death here in the United States and around the world. But what if there was something you could do earlier in life to reduce the odds of becoming a statistic? Well, here in the United States, tens of millions of adults already take a statin to lower their cholesterol. But new guidance put out by the American College of Cardiology and the American Heart Association now emphasize that treating high cholesterol sooner could significantly reduce a person's lifetime risk of heart attack or stroke. How early are we talking? In your 30s, believe it or not. Of course, you need to talk to your doctor about whether statins are right for you, but you should know that the evidence is really starting to stack up that shows the earlier you get a jump on reducing lifelong exposure to plaque-causing lipids and lipoproteins, the better the odds are going to be for you. Make sure you get your cholesterol checked. That's the first step. I'm Dr. Sanjay Gupta, helping you live a better life.
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9: Otherwise, mostly sunny and pleasant with a high of 79.
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11: 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Happy Father's Day. 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This is about the legendary fathers of rock.

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12: A better life with Dr. Sanjay Gupta.
13: Eating a healthy diet is not only good for you physically, it can also keep your brain sharp as you age. According to a new study out of China, people who most closely followed the MIND diet slowed aging in key structures inside their brains by more than 2 years. The MIND diet is a combination of the Mediterranean diet, which we talk a lot about, and the DASH diet, which stands for Dietary Approaches to Stop Hypertension. All three of these diets are similar, but the MIND diet puts more of an emphasis on berries, beans, leafy green vegetables, fish, poultry, whole grains, olive oil, and nuts. You're not going to eat foods with a lot of saturated fat. We're talking cheese, butter, red meat, or anything fried. You really don't have to eat like this 100% of the time. That's the key. Just do the best that you can. I'm Dr. Sanjay Gupta, helping you live a better life.
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0: Loving Rod Stewart right now. He's got a lot to say. 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Now, don't forget Father's Day coming up. 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
4: Otherwise, mostly sunny and pleasant with a high of 79.
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1: 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I know your job sucks, your kids are thankless, and your significant other is, well, let's say, distracted. 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

0: You too on The Wolf on this Wednesday, a little after 5 o'clock. My name is Will Gilbert. Hopefully you've been enjoying a lot of the FIFA games that have been on. Hopefully you've been enjoying our great state of Rhode Island. Maybe going to some watch parties, enjoying the area that's set up in downtown Providence. If so, we're glad you're doing it, supporting all those local businesses. They could use the boost. A lot of people having a lot of fun watching football, as they say. My name is Will Gilbert. Great classic rock on the way. James Gang.
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7: Why is most Dominant sunny and pleasant right with now, a high of 79?
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6: Wise, mostly sunny and pleasant with a high of 79.
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0: Van Halen on the Wolf. Everybody wants some off Women and Children First. It's Will. It is Wednesday, a little after 6 o'clock. A lot of action going on down in the capital city of Providence. Hopefully our friends from Connecticut swing on over and check it out, too, with FIFA World Cup action going on all over the country and all over the world, for that matter. But, you know, a lot of stuff going on here at the quote-unquote, wink-wink, Boston Stadium. A lot of teams are in the city. A lot of people are enjoying restaurants and events and all of the great stuff. If you haven't checked it out, downtown Providence, it looks amazing. My name is Will Gilbert. Great classic rock on the way from Jimi Hendrix. Grateful Dead.
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1: 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If you're in Mohegan Sun and you don't wave to Mike English in the Wolf studio window, he'll put you on the list. 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

0: Closing things out on this Wednesday with some Credence. Down on the Corner, it's Will. Thanks so much for hanging out with us all day long. We'll talk again tomorrow afternoon. 3 o'clock's the time. Steve Gorman Rocks coming up after 7.
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0: It's time for Questionable Wisdom on Steve Gorman Rocks. Here's April Rose with tonight's question.
1: Listening on Q94 out in Crescent Heights, Texas, we have Josh who needs some advice. Now, Josh is a manager at this big accounting firm, and he's been in love, Steve, with his assistant for about 3 years now.
2: Right.
1: Now, Josh says their professional relationship has kept him from admitting his true feelings, but now he's wondering if he should just screw the job and go for the girl. Steve, what do you think Josh should do?
2: Okay, first of all, being in love with your assistant, that's a red flag to me. Because that whole feeling you have is built around a situation where there's already a power dynamic at play. You're the boss. She's your assistant. She gets me the coffee I like. She makes sure there's no stuff on my t-shirt before a Zoom meeting. Whatever. You know, she's like taking care of you. She's tending to your logistical needs throughout the day. That's not something you base a relationship
1: on. She's being paid to take care of you, which is a whole nother ball game.
2: Exactly. If it's that important, yeah, look for another job so that you can be free to love this woman. But I'm just going to say, do not be surprised if suddenly she looks very different to you when she's no longer at your beck and call. There are so many fish in the sea, and we do tend to get attached to the people we work with, which, remind me, April, I want to have a talk with you after this segment. I used to work at a record store, and there were four women on the staff there. And at one point or another, I had a crush on all four of them. And every time I'd see them out, like at a club watching a band, I'd be like, hey, what's up? And within 10 minutes, I was like, oh, yeah, she's just my friend. I don't know. There's nothing here.
1: Right.
2: But when you sit there and stock records all day and have a boring job together, yeah, you start thinking, this is real love. I don't think it is. So tread lightly, brother.
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